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5: Laeva kapten Iss on madrus, kes lihtsalt loksub kaasas Berliini teste Tallinnat

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Do I need to remind you how I never call you back, how I suck at saying sorry?

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1: I don't know what to say, but I don't talk anyway. What a beautiful day.